add some air to this room. 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

sun. Gonna do something for you that ain't never been done. I can hold back the lightning with the palm of my hand. Shake hands with the devil.

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2: You broke my heart because I couldn't dance. You didn't even want me around. And now I'm back to let you know I can really shake 'em down.